I'm Bob Barron. It's my job to bring you great classic hits and great stories to wrap up the weekend on this Sunday. That band, REM, signed a 5-album deal with IRS Records on this day in 82. IRS Records is a little independent label based out of California. Here's one from Evanescence.

0: The Talking Heads, Burning Down the House, one of their biggest hits. That comes off their fifth studio album, which was released on this day in 1983, their album Speaking in Tongues.
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8: Here's your Classic Hits 96.7 forecast. Slight chance of rain showers tonight, otherwise partly cloudy skies. Lows level off around 59. Westerly winds around 5 miles per hour. Sunshine mixed with clouds at times again. Tomorrow, slight chance for showers. Daytime highs approaching 79. In the Classic Hits 96.7 Weather Center, I'm meteorologist Jennifer Wojcicki. Currently, it's 79 degrees.
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0: Take the Long Way Home, hit the number 10 spot on the Billboard Hot 100. That comes off the Breakfast in America album by Supertramp. That band was playing at New York's Madison Square Garden on this day in 79. And in the middle of the concerts, they were presented with a gold record for a million-selling Breakfast in America albums.
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You can find Got to Get You Into My Life on the Revolver album from the Beatles to 1966. Now, 10 years later, on this date in 1976, Capitol Records in the United States decided to release that as a single here in America.

0: Rare Earth doing some celebrating. Third Eye Blind in that set. And the Beatles, who were in the studio on this day in 1968, they were laying down the vocals for their track, Revolution.
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7: Here's your Classic Hits 96.7 forecast. Slight chance of rain showers tonight, otherwise partly cloudy skies. Lows level off around 59. Westerly winds around 5 miles per hour. Sunshine mixed with clouds at times again. Tomorrow, slight chance for showers. Daytime highs approaching 79. In the Classic Hits 96.7 Weather Center, I'm meteorologist Jennifer Wojcicki. Right now, 75.

0: just talking to some buddies the other night about how do you guys like Steely Dan? Everybody just raised their hand, man. We could sit and listen to Steely Dan all night. I could do that as well. They put out their fifth studio album, The Royal Scam, on this day in 1976. That's the one that features Kid Charlamagne on it.
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0: Yep, that is one of my all-time favorites, Sundown by Gordon Lightfoot, title track to the album Sundown. That was certified gold on this day in 1974, his only album to go number one on the U.S. album charts. The title track there went number one on the singles chart, number one on the contemporary easy listening chart, and it also charted well on the Hot Country Singles chart, making it up to number 13 when it came out.
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the band Genesis and its members did something on this day in rock history in 1986 that I don't ever know if it'll be repeated. The band entered the Billboard Hot 100 with that track, Invisible Touch, and by doing that, the band joined four acts by current or former members of the group that were already on the chart. We'll hear some of those yet this hour.

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Calling our room.

0: We were talking in the last break about Genesis entering the Billboard Hot 100 on this day in 86 with their track Invisible Touch. And while they entered the chart, already sitting on the chart at number 39 was former Genesis lead singer Peter Gabriel with that hit, Sledgehammer.
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16: Here's your Classic Hits 96.7 forecast. Slight chance of rain showers tonight, otherwise partly cloudy skies. Lows level off around 59. Westerly winds around 5 miles per hour. Sunshine mixed with clouds at times again. Tomorrow, slight chance for showers. Daytime highs approaching 79. In the Classic Hits 96.7 Weather Center, I'm meteorologist Jennifer Wojcicki. Currently, it's 73 degrees.
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Mike and the Mechanics, a spinoff of Genesis from Mike Rutherford of the band. He joined his band Genesis on the Hot 100 on this day with that track, All I Need Is a Miracle. That was sitting at number six.

Now comes the time when I tie this whole story together. There's Phil Collins and Take Me Home that was sitting at number 18 on the Billboard Hot 100 on this day in 86. We also heard All I Need is a Miracle from Mike and the Mechanics. That was on the chart. Sledge

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Robert Palmer released that single on this day in 1988. It would eventually reach number 2 on the Billboard Hot 100 and would get him a Grammy for Best Male Rock Vocal Performance.

0: What was that guy, Jimi Hendrix, up to on this date in rock history, the final day of May? It was back in 61 that he enlisted in the Army and ended up being stationed at Fort Campbell, Kentucky, as a member of the 101st Airborne. He signed up for 3 years, but lasted about a year as he hurt his ankle in a parachute jump.
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16: Here's your Classic Hits 96.7 forecast. Slight chance of rain showers tonight, otherwise partly cloudy skies. Lows of a low around 59. Westerly winds around 5 miles per hour. Sunshine mixed with clouds at times again. Tomorrow, slight chance for showers. Daytime highs approaching 79. In the Classic Hits 96.7 Weather Center, I'm meteorologist Jennifer Wojcicki. Currently 72.

0: One of the greatest drummers of all time, John Bonham of Led Zeppelin, would have turned 78 today, as he was born on this day in 48 on the 31st of May. He left us back in 1980.
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0: There's Pat's best shot to get me, Bob Barron, out of here on this Sunday. I'll talk to you this week.
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Coming up, number one song for 1983 at year's end. 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

0: Next time, hands off. 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My Best Friend's Girl, that's Benji Orrico Kasich and the Cars. Bob Worthington here in a brand new week. 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
5: Here's your classic hits 96.7 forecast. Lows dip down to about 59 overnight under partly cloudy skies with a slight chance of rain showers. Southwest winds around 5 miles per hour. Sunshine mixed with clouds at times again Monday. Slight chance of rain showers. Daytime highs approaching 79. Lows around 54 Monday night. In the Classic Hits 96.7 Weather Center, I'm meteorologist Paul Trombley. Currently, it's 71 degrees.
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0: When I come around, it's Green Day, and good morning, Bob Worthington here, the 1st of June, June the 1st, halfway through the year, and more great music on the other side. How about something from Dreamboat Annie, from Ann and Nancy, the Wilson sisters, and Heart.
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Rocking with Billy Squire. Lonely, lonely is the night. Bob Worthington here, saying hi to Bernadette. Also, Anne-Marie, good to hear from you. Tuck those dreams in nice and tight and wishing you sweet dreams. I hope your dreams do come true. All the best to you. Here's the Cranberries.

0: Written by Tommy James from his hotel room in Manhattan. He was sitting there and he looked through his window, saw a flashing Mutual of New York sign, just a neon sign kind of blinking, and came up with inspiration, put pen to paper and wrote Money Money, a big hit for Tommy James and the Shondells. And years later, also a huge number one hit for Billy Idol.
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11: Here's your classic hits 96.7 forecast. Lows dip down to about 59 overnight under partly cloudy skies with a slight chance of rain showers. Southwest winds around 5 miles per hour. Sunshine mixed with clouds at times again Monday. Slight chance of rain showers. Daytime highs approaching 79. Lows around 54 Monday night. In the Classic Hits 96.7 Weather Center, I'm meteorologist Paul Trombley. Right now, 70.

0: Inside Out, Right Side Up, Over Under, Sideways Down, Eve 6, Inside Out. 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

0: brand new month, halfway through the year already. Can you believe that? 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Hey, more great music for you on the other side through the night.
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11: Here's your classic hits 96.7 forecast. Lows level off around 59 and foggy. Overnight, under partly cloudy skies, winds out of the west, around 5 miles per hour. Daytime highs approaching 79, with fog in spots. Early Monday, sunshine mixed with clouds at times. Partly cloudy skies, Monday night, lows dip down to about 54. In the classic hits, 96.7 Weather Center. I'm meteorologist Paul Trombley. Currently, it's 69 degrees.

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0: We're an American band, Grand Funk Railroad. A very happy birthday to Lisa on your special day. Honored and privileged to be a part of it. And those of you who celebrated over the weekend or have a birthday today or in the coming days ahead, happy birthday to you.
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1: Come here, baby. 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

0: Steve Miller and the band Swing Town, and more from where that came from, a whole entourage of lyric luminaries, the way you like them, all waiting in line and on deck. John Cougar Mellencamp and Jerry Rafferty leading the way.
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7: Here's your classic hits 96.7 forecast. Lows level off around 59 overnight under partly cloudy skies. Winds out of the west around 5 miles per hour. Daytime highs approaching 79. Monday, sunshine mixed with clouds with fog at times early. Mainly clear skies Monday night. Lows dip down to about 54. Clear skies and dry Tuesday and Wednesday with highs in the upper 70s. In the Classic Hits 96.7 Weather Center, I'm meteorologist Paul Promley. Right now, it's 70 degrees.
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We are OCK in the U.S. of A. John Cougar Mellencamp, the superstar from Seymour, Indiana. Bob Worthington here. Brand new month. Hey, how about it? Starting fresh again. June the 1st.

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Sharp-dressed man, ZZ Top. Bob Worthington here saying hi to Regina. Also, Johnny listening in. Brand new listener. Welcome aboard. Rolling out the red carpet for our brand new listeners. Here's Oasis.

0: radiating from atop our tower of musical power. That's Power of Love from Huey Lewis and the News. Bob Worthington here, the 1st of June, brand new month, June 1st. It's hard to believe, isn't it? Halfway through the year already? Have Smash Mouth coming up and the first band signed by the Beatles to their Apple record label. Who could that be? You'll find out next.
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1: Here's your classic hits 96.7 forecast. Lows dip down to about 59 overnight under partly cloudy skies. Winds out of the west around 5 miles per hour. Sunshine mixed with clouds with fog at times early Monday. Chance for showers. Daytime highs approaching 79. Mainly clear skies Monday night. Lows dip down to about 54. In the classic hits 96.7 Weather Center, I'm meteorologist Paul Trombley. Right now, 69.

0: Oh, you're a star by far, an all-star. Nope, I think we'll take it a level beyond that. Maybe superstar is what you are. Hey, more great music on the other side. Got Def Leppard, also the Eagles.
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0: Hey, have that cup of coffee, maybe some juice, and pour some sugar on me, and you're all set for breakfast. Def Leppard there, and stick around, have a Clash, and much, much more. Good morning, the 1st of June, June the 1st.
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0: Here's your Classic Hits 96.7 forecast. Sunshine, mixed with clouds, with fog at times early today, with a chance of rain showers. Daytime highs approaching 79, winds out of the north, around 5 miles per hour. Mainly clear skies tonight, lows level off around 55. Ample sunshine expected tomorrow. High temperatures reach up to 77. In the Classic Hits 96.7 Weather Center, I'm meteorologist Paul Trombley. Currently 68.
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Born to Run, the boss, Bruce Springsteen. Bob Worthington here. Please, if you're out and about driving, no texting and driving, and no drinking and driving, and stay safe.

0: Good morning, the 1st of June. June the 1st, a brand new month. I hope it's a sparkling kind of month for you. You deserve it. And more great music on the other side. Maybe grab that first cup of coffee with us.
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1: Fox News, I'm Ted Linder. The U.S. military announcing self-defense strikes in Iran over the weekend. The attacks on Iranian radar and command and control sites over the weekend. A U.S. fighter aircraft reportedly eliminating Iranian air defenses, a ground control station, and two one-way attack drones. CENTCOM reporting the strikes were made in response to aggressive Iranian actions, including an attack on an American drone, an MQ-1 drone, over international waters. No American service members were harmed. Commodore's co-founder and former bassist Ronald Lapreed has died. His daughter announcing on social media that her father died following a sudden medical event in New Zealand. Ronald Lapreed was 75 years old. And the search for a gunman who shot two Carroll County Sheriff's deputies Saturday morning is over. The sheriff's office announcing Sunday night Michael Puckett was apprehended in Surry County, North Carolina. He was wanted for the shooting incident that left Deputy Sheriff Logan Hutt dead. America's listening to Fox News.
2: Here's your classic hits 96.7 forecast. Sunshine, mixed with clouds, with fog at times early today, with a chance of rain showers. Daytime highs approaching 79, winds out of the north, around 5 miles per hour. Mainly clear skies tonight, lows level off around 55. Ample sunshine expected tomorrow, high temperatures reach up to 77. In the classic hits 96.7 Weather Center, I'm meteorologist Paul Trombley. Right now, it's 66 degrees.
3: Thanks, Paul. And right now, we're looking at mostly clear skies in London.
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3: 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Check them out on Facebook. Coming up, we have Bon Jovi, also our Carlisle Young Thought for the Day. Later, Today in History. At the bottom of the hour, the Pole Vault. Also, Bo Beecraft will be along with local news brought to you by Interstate Auction. And, of course, our daily celebration and morning toast. That's just this hour. We'll start it off with Blackwater by the Doobie Brothers.

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Good Monday morning to you. 6:13. Time for our Carlisle Young Thought for the Day. And today, it's a quote from Fyodor Dostoevsky, who said, "A man with no money and a woman with no beauty see the world without illusions." Coming up, we'll have a look at today in history. Also, Paul Fromley standing by in the Weather Center with the forecast. Right now, Sheryl Crow, "Every Day is a Winding Road." Classic Hits.

0: 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It's June 1st, 2026. May is in the rearview mirror now. Now it really feels like summer, right? On this date in history, back in 1813, the mortally wounded commander of the USS Chesapeake, Captain James Lawrence, gave the order, "Don't give up the ship!" during a losing battle with the British during the War of 1812. 1943, a civilian flight from Portugal to England was shot down by German bombers during World War II, killing all 17 aboard, including actor Leslie Howard. On this date in 1962, former Nazi official Adolf Eichmann was executed after being found guilty of war crimes and crimes against humanity for his actions during World War II. In 1980, cable news network CNN, the first 24-hour television news channel, made its debut. In 1990, U.S. President George H.W. Bush and Soviet President Mikhail Gorbachev signed an agreement to stop producing and reduce existing stockpiles of chemical weapons held by the two Cold War superpowers. 2008, a fire at Universal Studios Hollywood destroyed 3 acres of the studio's property, including a vault that held as many as 175,000 irreplaceable master audio recordings from hundreds of musicians, including Billie Holiday, Louis Armstrong, Aretha Franklin, Elton John, and Nirvana. In 2009, General Motors filed for Chapter 11 reorganization, becoming the largest U.S. industrial company to enter bankruptcy protection. And in 2020, police violently broke up a protest by thousands of people in Lafayette Park across from the White House, using chemical agents, clubs, and punches to send protesters fleeing. The protesters had gathered following the police killing of George Floyd in Minneapolis a week earlier. And that's today in history. Coming up, we'll have a look at the forecast. Paul Fromley standing by, and music from Kiss. The morning show is a presentation of Larkey HVAC.
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5: Here's your Classic Hits 96.7 forecast. Sunshine, mixed with clouds with fog at times early today with a chance of rain showers. Daytime highs approaching 79, winds out of the north around 5 miles per hour. Mainly clear skies tonight, lows level off around 55. Ample sunshine expected tomorrow. High temperatures reach up to 77. In the classic hits, 96.7 Weather Center. I'm meteorologist Paul Trombley. Right now, it's 66 degrees.
0: Thanks, Paul. And right now, we're looking at mostly clear skies in London. Coming up, Jesus Jones, and we'll check out the pole vault and news with Bo Beecraft, brought to you by Interstate Auction. Meantime, it's Kiss off their Love Gun album, Christine 16. Classic hits.

0: Right here, right now, that's Jesus Jones on Classic Hits 96.7. 6:29 on this Monday. Time for the pole vault. Now, even if you're great at multitasking, which everybody has to be able to do these days, there's always never-ending stream of stuff you have to do, both at work and at home. Things like paying bills, clearing out email inboxes. And according to a new poll, the average American adult will spend around 5 years dealing with that kind of stuff over their lifetime. That breaks down to 15 hours of work tasks and 4 hours of personal ones each week. The 10 most hated work admin tasks are completing tax returns, anything involving finances, updating product info, filing away documents, and working on contracts, processing orders, organizing and deleting emails, completing HR assessment reports, updating databases, and reporting. Now, the 10 most hated personal tasks, dealing with utility companies, cleaning, writing shopping lists, getting home improvement quotes, dealing with personal finances, paying bills, renewing a driver's license, tax returns, booking medical appointments, and returning online orders. Yeah, it's those little things that we have to do. Coming up, we'll have a look at news with Bo Beecraft, brought to you by Interstate Auction. He's standing by in the newsroom. Also, Paul Fromley's in the Weather Center with forecast. And I'm sitting here with some Rush queued up for you, so keep it right here.
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5: In the newsroom, I'm Bo Beecraft. Authorities continue investigating a fatal pedestrian crash in the Gray community of Knox County. Deputies responded to South Kentucky 233 around 9:59 Friday night after reports that a vehicle had struck a person in the roadway. The pedestrian was pronounced dead at the scene by the Knox County coroner, and the victim's identity is being withheld until family members are all notified. The Barberville Police Department is assisting with the investigation, which remains ongoing, with no further details currently released. Sheriff's deputies in Laurel County arrested 54-year-old Charles Mounts of Mount Vernon Thursday morning in London. He was wanted on a Laurel Circuit Court indictment charging theft by unlawful taking involving between $10,000 and $1 million. He also faced a warrant out of Pulaski County for contempt of court related to failure to pay as ordered. He was taken into custody and lodged in the Laurel County Correctional Center. With news, I'm Bo Beecraft.
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6: Here's your classic hits 96.7 forecast. Daytime highs approaching 79 with fog in spots early today under partly cloudy skies. Northerly winds around 5 miles per hour. Lows around 55. Tonight, mainly clear. Bright sunshine expected tomorrow. High temperatures reach up to 77. Bright sunshine and dry Wednesday and Thursday. Upper 70s Wednesday, low 80s by Thursday. In the Classic Hits 96.7 Weather Center, I'm meteorologist Paul Frobley. Currently, it's 68 degrees.
0: Thanks, Paul. And right now, we're looking at mostly clear skies in London. Coming up, Toad the Wet Sprocket. Also, our daily celebration and morning toast. So get your coffee brewing. Right now, it's Rush from their Moving Pictures album. Tom Sawyer. Classic Hits.

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Dave Begley here at 6:43 on this Monday. Yeah, the weekend's over. Gotta get back to work. Support those habits of ours, like food, shelter, gas. But maybe a chance for you to get back to work to get some rest. This has been a busy weekend for me. So, kind of nice to get back in here and enjoy this great music with you guys. And some coffee. And bone up on what's going on. Locally, nationally, abroad. And we have news coming up at the top of the hour. Beating coffee, the morning toast just ahead. But we also celebrate National Say Something Nice Day today. An opportunity to make today extra pleasant for someone by saying nice things. Counteract bullying by practicing common courtesy. National Game Show Day. Honoring one of the oldest and most cherished games or genres of TV, game shows. Watched by millions of Americans every single day. A staple in most American homes. What's your favorite game show? I don't know. Price is Right's got to be right up there, right? Hollywood Squares, always loved that. But National Olive Day. Where would we be without the olive? One of the world's oldest fruits. I mean, you got olive oil, and then just plain old olives. I like black olives on my pizza.

0: As kids, we all had the calluses, right? We ran around barefoot a lot. I don't know about kids these days so much, but anyway. Go barefoot today. Maybe at the office, kick off your shoes. Just, yeah. National Pen Pal Day. A pen pal is someone with whom you correspond by writing letters. Who does that anymore? Everybody texts now, or the instant messenger. Yeah, whatever. Sharing personal events and many times I've never even met. So, yeah, pen pal. Generations of letter writers have enjoyed having pen pals in their life. Some have been famous and others have created lifelong relationships that began in childhood. National Heimlich Maneuver Day, also known as abdominal thrust, created in 1974 by Dr. Henry J. Heimlich, hence Heimlich Maneuver. His life-saving technique uses abdominal thrust to force air from the lungs. The forced air then expels an object on which someone is choking, say a pork chop bone or whatever. And it's National Hazelnut Cake Day. Encouraging everyone to spend some time in the kitchen baking up a delicious hazelnut cake. Or take a trip to your local bakery to pick one up. I don't know how exactly you celebrate that, except for just eating hazelnut cake. And that's good enough. It would go really good with my coffee right now. Which brings us to our morning toast. Let's put them together through the radio, shall we? Clink, clink. Ah. Coming up, we'll have a look at the forecast. Paul Fromley standing by in the Weather Center and music from Fleetwood Mac. The morning show is a presentation of Larkey HVAC.
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0: 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Daytime highs approaching 79 with fog in spots early today under partly cloudy skies. Northerly winds around 5 miles per hour. Lows around 55. Tonight, mainly clear. Bright sunshine expected tomorrow. High temperatures reach up to 77. Bright sunshine and dry Wednesday and Thursday. Upper 70s Wednesday, low 80s by Thursday. In the classic hits 96.7 Weather Center, I'm meteorologist Paul Frobley. Right now, it's 68 degrees.
1: Thanks, Paul. And right now, we're looking at mostly clear skies. A few whiffs of clouds out there. Coming up, we have music ahead from Journey. Also, at the top of the

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1: News. We have Fox World and National News, followed by state news from Kentucky News Network. Also, Bo Beecraft will be back with more local news. He's in the newsroom, brought to you by Interstate Auction. I'll check traffic. Scott Fitzgerald's at KNN with sports. Also, we'll hear from the voice of the Wildcats, Tom Leach, a look at UK sports. The community calendar. Gary Conley will be along with today's Minuteman Minute and news from the Weird Wire a little later. So be the most informed person at work this morning. Keep it tuned. Meantime, it's Fleetwood Mac, as promised. Gypsy. Classic hits. Good morning.

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1: Fox News, I'm Sue Guzman. The U.S. bombing Iranian radar and drone control sites in Iran this weekend after Tehran shot down an American Predator drone. Meantime, the U.S.-Iran draft deal still not finalized. President Trump reportedly demanding changes to the latest peace proposal. Several arrests made outside an ICE detention center in Newark, New Jersey.
2: Police arresting more anti-ICE protesters outside Delaney Hall in Newark, New Jersey. The arrests come as a new mandatory curfew takes effect around that facility. The ICE detention center has been the focus of often tense and at times violent protests for about a week. Demonstrators allege immigrants have been tortured and denied adequate food at the facility. The Department of Homeland Security denies those claims.
1: That's Fox's Marianne Rafferty reporting. 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
4: He calls it the critical support that will help Kentuckians recover and rebuild. Governor Andy Beshear on Sunday announced President Donald Trump and FEMA approved public assistance for at least 18 counties hit by the January winter storm. It caused significant ice accumulation, with some spots getting up to 9 inches of snow, followed by dangerous wind chills and freezing temperatures. Those receiving federal assistance: Allen, Barron, Clay, Clinton, Cumberland, Jackson, Laurel, Lee, McCreary, Menifee, Metcalf, Monroe, Owsley, Pulaski, Rockcastle, Russell, Wayne, and Whitley counties. The mayor of Stanford has died after his 2-year battle with colon cancer. Lincoln County Judge Executive Jay Woods Adams announced on Sunday afternoon Wendell Dalton Miller passed away. He served the city for 6 years while also being a part of the community's volunteer fire department since 2006. He took the place of Scotty Ernst, who died in 2020 following a mowing accident and won a full term in 2022's election. In his interview with WLEX, he used it to urge others to get routine screenings. Miller was 57. A new commercial development could be on the way to Lexington. John Shannon explains.
5: A Colorado developer plans to demolish several commercial buildings in the Woodland Triangle to construct a new 7-story retail and apartment complex near the University of Kentucky campus. The proposed building will include retail shops on the first floor and 55 residential units with 260 bedrooms. The project has faced opposition from residents concerned about the influx of high-rise student apartments in the area and potential traffic issues. The developer intends to address parking concerns by offering credits for not bringing cars to campus and exploring off-site parking options. Despite the opposition, the developer is moving forward with the proposal and plans to conduct a traffic and parking study before the zone change hearing. I'm John Shannon.
4: And I'm Lee Mowen.
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11: In the newsroom, I'm Bo Beecraft. Two London residents were arrested following a domestic disturbance investigation. Deputies determined 56-year-old Wesley Cox and 55-year-old Michelle Cox were both violating domestic violence orders. Wesley was also wanted on a failure to appear warrant. Investigators say Michelle Cox attempted to conceal suspected meth, resisted arrest, and spit on a deputy while being arrested. She's now facing multiple charges, and Wesley Cox has been charged with violating a protective order and failure to appear. A traffic stop in Knox County led to several drug-related charges against 29-year-old Dylan McKay Vaughn of the Barberville area. Deputies stopped Vaughn and found he was driving on a suspended license, and during the investigation, they discovered suspected meth, other drug paraphernalia, digital scales, and a large quantity of white powder Vaughn reportedly claimed was table salt. Vaughn was arrested on multiple charges and remains jailed on a $10,000 cash bond. With news, I'm Bo Beecraft.
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12: Here's your Classic Hits 96.7 forecast. Daytime highs approaching 79 with fog in spots early today under partly cloudy skies. Northerly winds around 5 miles per hour. Lows around 55 tonight, mainly clear. Bright sunshine expected tomorrow. High temperatures reach up to 77. Bright sunshine and dry Wednesday and Thursday. Upper 70s Wednesday, low 80s by Thursday. In the Classic Hits 96.7 Weather Center, I'm meteorologist Paul Frobley. Right now, it's 68 degrees.
13: Thanks, Paul. And right now, we're looking at sunshine in London. Beautiful morning. Traffic-wise, no traffic problems have been texted in so far, so it looks like smooth sailing for your morning commute. Be careful as always, leaving plenty enough time to reach your destination so that you're not in a hurry. And we have this heads up for tomorrow and Wednesday from the Transportation Cabinet. Bridge load testing operations will require daytime closures of the Hal Rogers Parkway in Clay County tomorrow and Wednesday. That's between the Manchester exit and the junction with Kentucky 873. That'll be 8 a.m. to 6 p.m. both days, and you'll have to take an alternate route there, so if you travel through there, be advised. And if you happen upon a traffic situation, or if you have a birthday for the birthday club coming up next hour, you can text it in at 864-2148, 864-2148. Don't text and drive. Be sure to get to where you can stop safely before fiddling with your phone. Just watch out about fiddling with your phone at the traffic light. When it turns green, we're going to honk at you. So, yeah. And buckle up.

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1: 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Coming up, we have music ahead from REM. Also, a look at sports with Scott Fitzgerald. He's standing by at KNN. And we'll hear from the voice of the Kentucky Wildcats, Tom Leach. A look at UK sports. Meantime, it's the Eagles with The Long Run on Classic Hits.

0: It's Monday, new week, new sports. I'm Scott Fitzgerald. Let's talk college basketball. Louisville is reportedly closing the gap in its pursuit of Iowa State sharpshooter Milan Momcilovic, hiding what had been a wider bidding race with the Kentucky Wildcats. Recent reports say the Cardinals have upped their offer, cutting the difference to less than $1 million. With both Louisville and Kentucky believed to have submitted their final offers on May 30th, Momcilovic is weighing the money against the fit as he nears a decision. We'll keep you posted here at the Kentucky News Network. Kentucky baseball will have to win one more game to reach the Super Regionals after a ninth inning collapse against West Virginia. Wildcats carried a 9-6 lead into the final inning last night, but the Mountaineers scored 5 runs in the top of the ninth. They pull out an 11-9 victory. For Coach Mangione, the mindset is simple.
1: I told them that they're not leaving this field unless they leave everything that happened here. It's over. You have to move on. This is what you do in life. There are times where things are going to go your way and there are times you're not. We no longer have control over the outcome of the game. 90% of life is how you respond to what happens.
0: The Cincinnati Reds picked up a 6-4 win over the Braves yesterday, but all eyes are on the health of all-star shortstop Elly De La Cruz. He left the game with a right hamstring injury, pulling up while running to first base in the fifth inning. Scheduled to have an MRI today before exiting, De La Cruz was 2-for-2 with a walk, a stolen base, and 2 runs scored. Skipper Terry Francona.
2: He feels like he caught it before it did anything worse. Saying that, we're going to get him scanned at 9 in the morning and we'll know more.
0: The Reds are back at it tonight, opening a series against the Royals, sending Chase Burns to the hill against Kansas City's Lindor Avila. And the Spurs and Knicks are gearing up for the NBA Finals. The sides will clash in Game 1 from San Antonio on Wednesday. Victor Wembanyama led his Spurs squad past the defending champion Thunder in 7 games to advance out of the West. Meanwhile, Jalen Brunson spearheaded the Knicks' 4-game sweep over the Cavs in the Eastern Conference Finals. Have a great Monday, Kentucky. I'm Scott Fitzgerald.
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7: As Jack Gibbons has been watching the NBA playoffs, an idea popped into his head for current Kentucky big man Malachi Moreno and past Kentucky big man Karl Anthony Towns.
9: Look, I'm not comparing, and please don't hear that. But what Karl Anthony does for the Knicks is just amazing. And Karl coming out, he could shoot it, but he had to improve in that facing the basket area. I still go back to the last game the Knicks played against the Cavs, man, and he caught it at the top of the key. And now you have to respect his ability to shoot it. So Malachi might need to mix a couple of those in. But man, he showed that pump fake, put the ball on the floor and got to the basket and finished in traffic. Finished in traffic is a big part because Malachi is going to have to improve there. But he did that 2 or maybe 3 times in a row that just completely helped open up the game even more. So I can see Malachi becoming more of a Karl Anthony Towns. He's not the most physical player. Neither is Karl Anthony, although he defends the paint pretty well. But handling that ball, creating off the dribble, moving it, keeping that one more pass going on that offense.
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10: 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Coming up, we'll have a look at the forecast. Paul Fromley standing by and the Weather Center. Also, Def Leppard. 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
21: Here's your classic hits 96.7 forecast. Daytime highs approaching 79 with fog in spots early today under partly cloudy skies. Northerly winds around 5 miles per hour. Lows around 55. Tonight, mainly clear. Bright sunshine expected tomorrow. High temperatures reach up to 77. Bright sunshine and dry Wednesday and Thursday. Upper 70s Wednesday, low 80s by Thursday. In the Classic Hits 96.7 Weather Center, I'm meteorologist Paul Fromley. Right now, it's 68 degrees.
10: Thanks, Paul. And right now, we're looking at sunny skies in London. Coming up, we have Corey Hart, also a look at the community calendar, and Gary Conley standing by with today's Minuteman Minute. Right now, it's Def Leppard, Photograph, Classic Hits.

0: Sunglasses at Night. That's Corey Hart on Classic Hits 96.7. It is 7:34 on this Monday. Time for the community calendar. Here's what's going on this week. At the Laurel County Public Library tomorrow at 5 o'clock, Friends of the Library Annual Dinner. 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Also, coming up Thursday, America 250, a special screening event from 1 till 4. And, of course, Summer Reading Challenge is going on all summer long at the library. Again, laurellibrary.org. Check that out. And the most awarded band in bluegrass history is kicking off London Tourism and Parks' annual Town Center Summer Concert Series this Friday. The legendary Del McCurry Band, fronted by Del McCurry, will kick off this year's free, family-friendly concert series, 7 o'clock Friday. Opening will be Kentucky natives and local favorites Hancock and Shouse. I love watching bluegrass music live. This is going to be fun. Food and beverage vendors will be additionally on the site, so bring an appetite and a little pocket change. Otherwise, the entertainment is free. 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But the series continues on July 17th with Ashley Cook. Also, August 7th, Grand Funk Railroad, which, by the way, is coming up next, music-wise, on the morning show. But find out more about Summer Concert Series and other events around London, Laurel County, and the region, for that matter, at London, at visitlondonky.com. 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Also, coming up, we have Cars and Coffee. It'll be the first Saturday of the month, June through October. So this Saturday, that'll be June 6th, yeah, 9 a.m. to 2 p.m., and then every first Saturday of the month through the summer and into October. That'll be at Napa Auto Parts here in London off the 192 bypass. Everybody's welcome to come out and show off your cars, have some fun, and food trucks will be there, drinks, prizes. Also, explore Kentucky's back roads during the 15th annual U.S. Yard Sale, June 5th and 6th, this Friday and Saturday. That runs from south of Williamsburg all the way up 200 miles to north of Walton. 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That's the community calendar. Now, let's check with Gary Conley. 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
1: 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I got my first library card when I was 6 years old, and when I found the biography aisle, it changed my life. I fell in love with history and all of its characters. I read about founding fathers, presidents, inventors, and people who single-handedly changed the world for better. Dr. George Washington Carver was one of my early favorites. Kidnapped and orphaned as a baby by Quantrill's raiders, he was ransomed for the price of a horse and raised by family friends Moses and Susan Carver. They raised him as their own and gave him an education that helped him become one of the greatest agricultural minds the world has ever known. There are 266 things that he developed from the peanut that we still use today, and 88 things he made from the sweet potato. In spite of all of that, his greatest contribution to humanity may very well be this quote: "How far you go in life depends on your being tender with the young, compassionate with the aged, sympathetic with the striving, and tolerant of the weak and strong. Because someday in your life, you will have been all of these." And that's your Minuteman Minute. Today's Minuteman Minute is brought to you by Minuteman Press of London, Kentucky, where we design, print, and promote you.
0: Thanks, Gary. Coming up, we'll have a look at the forecast. Paul's standing by in the Weather Center. And we'll get you back to the music with Daryl Hall and John Oates.
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6: Here's your classic hits 96.7 forecast. Daytime highs approaching 79 with fog in spots early today under partly cloudy skies. Northerly winds around 5 miles per hour. Lows around 55. Tonight, mainly clear. Bright sunshine expected tomorrow. High temperatures reach up to 77. Bright sunshine and dry Wednesday and Thursday. Upper 70s Wednesday, low 80s by Thursday. In the Classic Hits 96.7 Weather Center, I'm meteorologist Paul Frobley. Right now, it's 68 degrees.
0: Thanks, Paul. And right now, we're looking at mostly sunny skies in London. Beautiful way to start off the month and beautiful way to start off the work week, right? Coming up, we have Dishwalla and a look at news from the Weird Wire. Right now, it's Daryl Hall and John Oates, Man Eater, Classic Hits. Good morning.

Dishwalla, Counting Blue Cars on Classic Hits 96.7. I'm Dave Beglick with a look at news from the Weird Wire, and kind of had a real case of Smurfette. A report in the New England Journal of Medicine had a 68-year-old woman developing a blue-gray hyperpigmentation on her limbs just a couple of weeks after she started taking a common medication. Now, the woman sought treatment after dark patches on her arms and legs persisted for 6 weeks. She suffers from rosacea, a common skin condition that causes the face to appear red or flushed, and wasn't the cause of the blue hue. Not the rosacea, but the drug she took to treat the rosacea. Minocycline. Took 100 milligrams daily and developed hyperpigmentation. And it's rare as a side effect, but

0: apparently it can do that. It impacts only about 3 to 15% of patients who take it. So turning blue from a drug for rosacea. I think I'd rather be red, right? But anyway. Coming up, look at the forecast. Paul Fromley standing by in the Weather Center. And we'll get you back to the music with Tom Petty. The morning show is a presentation of Larkey HVAC.
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7: Here's your classic hits 96.7 forecast. Daytime highs approaching 79 with fog in spots early today under partly cloudy skies, northerly winds around 5 miles per hour. Lows around 55, tonight mainly clear. Bright sunshine expected tomorrow. High temperatures reach up to 77. Bright sunshine and dry Wednesday and Thursday. Upper 70s Wednesday, low 80s by Thursday. In the Classic Hits 96.7 Weather Center, I'm meteorologist Paul Fromley. Right now, it's 68 degrees.
0: Thanks, Paul. And right now, we're looking at sunshine in London. Coming up, ZZ Top, also at the top of the hour. We'll have a look at news, Fox News, and also state news from KNN. Right now, it's Tom Petty and the Heartbreakers, as promised, into the great wide open. Classic Hits.

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1: Fox News. I'm CJ Papa. President Trump says he's in no rush to strike a peace deal with Iran. The ceasefire remains in place, but U.S. Central Command says it targeted military sites in Iran after an American drone was shot down over international waters. And now,
2: Kuwait says it's intercepting incoming drone and missile fire. That comes as Iran confirmed it carried out retaliatory strikes today. And Iran's Revolutionary Guard today says the source of that is what it calls U.S. attacks on a telecommunication tower.
1: That's Fox's Alex Hogan reporting. A massive two-day manhunt spanning state lines is over. The man accused of killing a sheriff's deputy in Virginia, now under arrest, police say Michael Puckett, was captured last night. Cops say he gunned down 31-year-old Logan Utt and injured his partner during a welfare check last week. 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
4: A woman was discovered dead in Hart County Saturday afternoon. Evanston County Sheriff's deputies called KSP around noon about a potential dead body near the Dog Creek Recreation Campgrounds. Troopers would identify the woman as Edith Vaughn, who was lying inside a green tent. Hart County Coroner's Office pronounced her death. The investigation into Vaughn's death continues. Meantime, a warrant recently issued for former Kentucky Governor Matt Bevin has been recalled after he pays a $250 fine. The warrant was issued Friday after Judge Angela Johnson found Bevin in contempt of court for failing to appear in person at the hearing tied to an ongoing child support case involving his adopted son, Jonah. Bevin failed to appear in person for a hearing, only appearing via Zoom, saying he couldn't travel to Kentucky due to a boulder that went through his home in Maine, with the judge rejecting the excuse, noting that Bevin has been ordered multiple times to attend the hearing in person. That led to her issuing the warrant. Meantime, a child has died with two others injured from a Saturday evening crash in Carroll County, which involved a horse-drawn buggy. It happened sometime after 8:30. A specific road was not mentioned. Daniel Crawford is said to have rear-ended the buggy. Three juveniles inside were sent to Louisville's Norton's Children's Hospital with life-threatening injuries, and one of the three died from their injuries Sunday afternoon. KSP did not say if charges would be filed against Crawford at this time. And organizers call it their biggest yet. Lexington's annual Pride Festival took place Saturday to over 300 vendors and thousands of people in the streets. Lexington Pride Center President Jason Schubert said, "It's sharing that the city is a welcoming community." Some candidates even enjoyed the festivities, like City Council candidate Herbert Lynn, adding that they love how much Lexington comes together. I'm Lee Mowen.
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7: Here's your classic hits 96.7 forecast. A blend of clouds and sun today. Daytime highs approaching 79. Northerly winds around 5 miles per hour. Mainly clear skies tonight. Lows level off around 55. Ample sunshine expected tomorrow. High temperatures reach up to 77. Ample sunshine and dry Wednesday and Thursday. Upper 70s Wednesday. Low 80s by Thursday. In the Classic Hits 96.7 Weather Center, I'm meteorologist Paul Trombley. Currently 70.
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9: A good sunny Monday morning to you. 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And like them on Facebook. Coming up, we have music ahead from Lenny Kravitz and Fascinating Facts. Also, coming up this hour, we have the Birthday Club at the bottom of the hour. If you have a birthday for us, text it in at 864-2148. 864-2148. Also, celebrity birthdays. We'll celebrate our rock birthdays with the birthday block. We have five of them today. Also, entertainment news, what's on TV tonight, and the community calendar. All ahead right now. Van Halen and Beautiful Girls. Classic hits.

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12: Here's your classic hits 96.7 forecast. A blend of clouds and sun today. Daytime highs approaching 79. Northerly winds around 5 miles per hour. Mainly clear skies tonight. Lows level off around 55. Ample sunshine expected tomorrow. High temperatures reach up to 77. Ample sunshine and dry Wednesday and Thursday. Upper 70s Wednesday. Low 80s by Thursday. In the Classic Hits 96.7 Weather Center, I'm meteorologist Paul Trombley. Currently 70.
3: Thanks, Paul. And right now, we're looking at mostly sunny skies in London. Beautiful morning. Coming up, we have music ahead from, well, we have the birthday block kicking off here in just a bit. Also, speaking of birthdays, the birthday club is coming up, so last call for the birthday club. That's 864-2148. Text it in, and we'll get you on. That's 864-2148. Other celebrity birthdays and entertainment news, top movies at the box office over the weekend, what's on TV tonight, and more. So keep it tuned. Meantime, Steve Miller Band and Abracadabra. Classic hits. Good morning.

0: Depeche Mode and Policy of Truth, classic hits, 96.7. Kicking off the birthday block, celebrating the birthday of keyboardist, synth player Alan Wilder, who's 67 today. We'll get back to more celebrity birthdays in a bit. First, our birthday club, local birthdays, and happy birthday yesterday to Anna Smith, my unbiological daughter. And she's German, so she's my Tochter. But happy birthday from me and Mary. Happy birthday to Chance Conitzer, otherwise known as Two Shots, my road brother. We've logged a lot of miles together on two wheels back in the Southern Cruisers day. Happy birthday from me and Mary. Happy birthday to Chris Webb. From all your family and friends, happy birthday, Chris, and a happy birthday to Vince Mullins from all his Lodge brothers and church family. And all of us here at Classic Hits wish Anna, Chance, Chris, Vince a happy birthday too, and many more. Now they're celebrating with some famous folks like singer Pat Boone, 92 today. Actor Morgan Freeman, 89. The best narrator of all time. I mean, the guy's voice and delivery is unmatched. Actor Brian Cox, 80 today. Actor Jonathan Pryce, 79. Guitarist Ronnie Wood of the Rolling Stones is 79 today. We have the Stones coming up in a bit. Bassist Mike Levine of Triumph is 77. We have some Triumph coming up. Keyboardist Alan Wilder, as we mentioned just now. Depeche Mode, 67. Bassist Simon Gallup of The Cure, 66. We have The Cure coming up. Model, TV personality Heidi Klum, 53. Singer Alanis Morissette is 52. She's coming up. Actor, comedian Amy Schumer is 45. Comedian Nikki Glaser is 42. Actor Tom Holland is 30, and actor Willow Shields turns 26. At the weekend box office, Back Rooms came in number one, raking in $81.5 million, beating out Obsession, which came in second at $26.4 million. Star Wars, The Mandalorian, and Grogu was third with $25 million. Rounding out the top five, Michael and The Breadwinner. Now, Hollywood may run on talent, but according to Nicolas Cage, it also runs on bruised feelings. The Oscar-winning actor pulled back the curtain on one of the industry's less glamorous truths last week, revealing that declining a movie offer can sometimes mean losing a director's number for good. Cage said several high-profile filmmakers stopped reaching out after he passed on projects earlier in his career, including Christopher Nolan, Woody Allen, and Paul Thomas Anderson. More on that on our website. That's 967WANV.com. Just scroll down to Hollywood News, and yeah, that story in its entirety is right there. Now, what's on the small screen tonight? You're going to be inside watching TV. Here's what you have to look forward to. You have The Mystery of Richard Simmons, a Diane Sawyer special, tonight at 8 on ABC, followed by Truth and Lies, Who Killed JFK? NBC will have America's Got Talent, the 20th birthday party. That's a couple hours worth. Password follows at 10. CBS has a double shot of The Neighborhood at 8 and 8:30. FBI follows at 9 and CIA at 10. And Fox will have the 1% Club at 8 and The Quiz at 9. Coming up, we'll have a look at the forecast. Paul Fromley standing by in the Weather Center. And Triumph will resume the birthday block on Classic Hits.
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5: Here's your Classic Hits 96.7 forecast. A blend of clouds and sun today. Daytime highs approaching 79. Northerly winds around 5 miles per hour. Mainly clear skies tonight. Lows level off around 55. Ample sunshine expected tomorrow. High temperatures reach up to 77. Ample sunshine and dry Wednesday and Thursday. Upper 70s Wednesday. Low 80s by Thursday. In the Classic Hits 96.7 Weather Center, I'm meteorologist Paul Trombley. Currently 70.
0: Thanks, Paul. And right now we're looking at sunny skies in London. Beautiful morning for starting off your work week and starting off June. Just ahead, it's the Rolling Stones. Right now, Triumph, celebrating the birthday of bassist Mike Levine, who's 77 today. Here they are with Lay It on the Line, Classic Hits. Good morning.

Honky Tonk Women, that's the Rolling Stones. Celebrating the birthday of guitarist Ronnie Wood of the Stones, 79 today. Just a hit. We'll have a look at our survey of the day. And Paul Fromley standing by in the Weather Center with the forecast right now. Another birthday on the birthday block. Alanis Morissette, who's 52 today. Here's You Learn.

The birthday girl, Alanis Morissette. You learn. And you learn a lot in 52 years of life. Yeah, she's 52 today. One more to go in her birthday block, but first, our survey of the day. A new survey asked people what foods they absolutely could not live without. Here's the top 10. Mac and cheese. Mac and cheese, the number one food we can't live without. Butter. Yeah, gotta have butter on everything, right? Yeah, I'm a big believer in butter, and I like real butter. All this fake stuff made out of canola oil and all that, yeah, it's not butter. It's got to say butter on it. And pizza came in third. Milk is fourth, and bread fifth. Go along with that. Gotta have my pizza. Love pizza. I wanted pizza this weekend, but didn't get it because it was too hard to order. Have you guys had this problem? I wanted to call and get my favorite pizza. I'm not going to name what pizza chain it was. I wanted to call. I went through all of this automated junk, and I just got tired of that. I never could get through to a real person. Then when I did, they hung up. So I thought, well, I'll just go through the app. So I downloaded the app and did all that stuff, filling it out. And that didn't work. Nothing. So we had something else altogether. Didn't get it. So yeah, I may have to go to the store and get a frozen pizza. I guess you could pick one up, but then, I love milk. Whenever we go to the store, you get a gallon of milk, no matter what. If you go in a store, you come out with a gallon of milk, because we're going to need it. Of course, bread. I mean, you can't have a peanut butter sandwich without bread, right? Or a bologna and tomato sandwich. My wife got some tomatoes just the other day for canning. She's going to be canning some tomato juice. You got to have the home canned tomato juice, chunky tomato juice for the macaroni. See, we like that better than macaroni and cheese. Macaroni and homemade tomato juice with the little bits of it. Yeah, that's good stuff. Also, making the top 10, bacon, pasta, cheeseburgers, and peanut butter. We're back to peanut butter there. Top 10 things we can't do without. Survey also found we're willing to go through some pain to eat our favorite foods. 60% of people say they sometimes wake up with a food hangover because of what they ate the night before. And 2/3 of people say they'll eat a food they love even if they have an allergy or intolerance to it. They'll just put up with whatever side effect they get out of it. Well, that can be deadly, so you got to watch out. Like someone who's lactose intolerant will still throw down a block of cheese once in a while because it's worth the pain. Yeah, back to the pizza, though. I love Pizza Pro in Manchester. That is some good stuff. So I would just... And every time you call there, there's somebody answers the phone. A real person answers the phone, takes your order, and then I'll drive to Manchester and pick it up. And it'll be ready by the time I get there. I mean, it takes a little while to get to Manchester.

0: So that's what I should have done. But I didn't want to drive all the way to, you know, and I wanted it delivered. But anyway. Coming up, look at forecast, and we will deliver some cure for you as we wrap up the birthday block. Morning Show's presentation of Larkey HVAC.
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8: Here's your classic hits 96.7 forecast. A blend of clouds and sun today. Daytime highs approaching 79. Northerly winds around 5 miles per hour. Mainly clear skies tonight. Lows level off around 55. Ample sunshine expected tomorrow. High temperatures reach up to 77. Ample sunshine and dry Wednesday and Thursday. Upper 70s Wednesday, low 80s by Thursday. In the Classic Hits 96.7 Weather Center, I'm meteorologist Paul Trombley. Currently, it's 70 degrees.
0: Thanks, Paul. And right now, we're looking at mostly sunny skies in London. Coming up, we have Pearl Jam, Aerosmith, and more, plus Fox News at the top of the hour. Local news with Bo Beecraft, brought to you by Interstate Auction. Also next hour, what do you need for a deal to be a real deal? How much of a discount does it have to be? What does a, what do you do when you hear a strange noise at night? A survey on that. And AI and dating. Would you feel comfortable letting artificial intelligence pick a date for you? Anyway, right now we wrap up the birthday block with The Cure, featuring the birthday boy, bassist Simon Gallup. He's 66 today. Here they are with Just Like Heaven on Classic Hits.

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1: News. I'm Chris Foster. There have been more military strikes in southern Iran and Iranian missiles and drones fired at a U.S. base in Kuwait.
2: CENTCOM says U.S. forces conducted strikes against multiple Iranian targets over the weekend. The strikes hit Iranian radar systems and command and control centers for drones. CENTCOM described the action as defensive in nature to prevent Iran from attacking international shipping lanes and after Iran shut down a $4 million U.S. drone. The Iranians responded by targeting Kuwait with drones and missiles early this morning. Overnight, President Trump posted to Truth Social saying, in part, Iran really wants to make a deal and it will be a good one for the USA and those that are with us.
1: Fox's Trey Yinks. At least 20 protesters were arrested outside the Delaney Hall ICE Detention Center in Newark, New Jersey after breaking a new curfew last night. 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
4: In the newsroom, I'm Bo Beecraft. Sheriff's deputies in Laurel County arrested 50-year-old Charlene Brummett of Lilly recently after serving a Laurel District Court warrant charging her with harassing communications. Brummett was arrested on McClure Bridge Road about 6 miles south of London on May 27. She was taken to the Laurel County Correctional Center, and no further details about this arrest or her particular case have currently been made available. Elsewhere, sheriff's deputies in Laurel County arrested Stephen Wayne Ambergy of LaGrange on May 26th after responding to a reported vandalism complaint on Powers Lane just south of London. Investigators say he was found standing in the roadway and told deputies he needed to go to jail, claiming people were chasing him despite no one else being in the area. Authorities determined he was under the influence after observing signs of impairment, and he was subsequently charged with public intox involving controlled substance. He was lodged in the Laurel County Correctional Center. With news, I'm Bo Beecraft.
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1: 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And like them on Facebook. Coming up, we have music ahead from Queen. Also, they say everyone loves a bargain, but what does it take for it to be a real deal to you? Right now, back to the music we go with Aerosmith, as promised, Ragdoll, Classic Hits.

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0: 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I'm Dave Begley. Well, they say everyone loves a bargain. And that's especially true these days, when you might have to take out a loan to buy a full tank of gas. And a 5% off sale? Not going to cut it. In a new poll, 25% of people say they don't consider something a good deal unless it's at least half off. And another 25% admitted that they're less likely to purchase an item if it's full price. 75% said they'd be willing to wait up to a month for an item to go on sale before buying it at full price. Also, 70% of people say they're confident that they can find a deal on any item, but they might not tell you if they do. Only 49% say they share their bargain hunting secrets, while the other 51% prefer to keep the deals they find to themselves. Coming up, a look at the forecast. Paul Fromley standing by in the Weather Center, and we'll get you back to the music with Bob Seger. We also have Pink Floyd and Brian Adams on the way. Plus, now we've all had that moment where we get awakened at night with a strange noise in the house. What do you do when you hear a strange noise at night? We have a survey on that in a bit.
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3: Here's your classic hits 96.7 forecast. A blend of clouds and sun today. Daytime highs approaching 79. Northerly winds around 5 miles per hour. Mainly clear skies tonight. Lows level off around 55. Ample sunshine expected tomorrow. High temperatures reach up to 77. Ample sunshine and dry Wednesday and Thursday. Upper 70s Wednesday. Low 80s by Thursday. In the Classic Hits 96.7 Weather Center, I'm meteorologist Paul Trombley. Right now, 72.
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0: It's Brian Adams, Run to You, on Classic Hits 96.7. Dave Begley here, and we've all had that moment when we're awakened by a strange noise in the house. But how do we respond? Yeah, it's not always a profile in courage. New survey asked people what they do after they hear a strange noise in the night. Here's the top six ways we handle it. Number one, wait to do anything unless you hear another noise. See if it happens again. That gets me. Number two, get out of bed to investigate. Number three, wait to see if the dog barks. See, if you have a dog, that's key. Number four, make your significant other get out of bed to investigate. Number five, check the security system. Yeah, I reach for the phone and get out my cameras and start looking to see if anything's on there. And number six, immediately grab something nearby to use as a weapon. The survey also found 19% of people immediately believe a noise is a burglar. 13% immediately believe it's a ghost. Coming up, we'll get you back to the music with, and we have Foreigner, also Goo Goo Dolls, and artificial intelligence and dating. New report on that we'll tell you about. What do you think about letting AI pick your date? Morning Show is a presentation of Larkey HVAC.
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0: The Goo Goo Dolls' Name on Classic Hits 96.7. Good morning, I'm Dave Begley. On the morning show for a few more minutes. But artificial intelligence has been in the news a lot lately, and some people are concerned AI will steal their job, invade their privacy, and take over the world. Now, that said, single people are a lot more chill about it. If it can help them score a date. 69% of single people expressed either positive or neutral interest in adding AI tools into the dating process. Another 69% are fine with AI helping them create a better profile. 61% of users were cool with the prospect of around-the-clock interaction with an AI assistant, and 67% would embrace AI tools that could more accurately help determine a match for them. How about you? Coming up, we have Paul standing by and the Weather Center with forecast. We'll get you back to the music with Bad Company. At the top of the hour, Fox News and Laura Latham takes over the air chair. As for me, I'll be back tomorrow morning at 6 for the Tuesday edition of the morning show. Or you can hop over to our sister station, Sam 1039. I'll be there until 3. Have a great day, everybody.
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8: Here's your Classic Hits 96.7 forecast. A blend of clouds and sun today. Daytime highs approaching 79. Northerly winds around 5 miles per hour. Mainly clear skies tonight. Lows level off around 55. Ample sunshine expected tomorrow. High temperatures reach up to 77. Ample sunshine and dry Wednesday and Thursday. Upper 70s Wednesday. Low 80s by Thursday. In the Classic Hits 96.7 Weather Center, I'm meteorologist Paul Trombley. Right now, 72.
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1: News. I'm CJ Papa, trying to figure out who's in charge of Iran.
2: The regime is fairly discombobulated, as you know. That's why it's taken so long to negotiate anything.
1: Tennessee Senator Bill Hagerty speaking to Fox. The U.S. and Iran trading strikes over the weekend, and President Trump says, don't rush me.
3: The president issuing a message of reassurance this morning on Truth Social, especially for those who are pushing him to get this deal done faster. He said, quote, sit back and relax. It'll all work out in the end. Iran really wants to make a deal, and it will be a good one for the USA and those that are with us.
1: Fox's Alexandra Hoff. It's the final full day of campaigning for tomorrow's California primary for governor. The top two vote-getters advanced to the November general election. In Los Angeles, called a nonpartisan election, if one of the three top candidates gets more than 50% of the vote, they win the race outright. If not, there's a November runoff. America's listening to Fox News.

Guns N' Roses with Sweet Child of Mine. 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Stay tuned. We have Jen Blossom's Follow You Down coming up next.

0: 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Today's temperature, 76 degrees for the high, 56 degrees for the low this evening. Stay tuned with us. That weather forecast is coming up next.
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8: Here's your Classic Hits 96.7 forecast. A blend of clouds and sun today. Daytime highs approaching 79. Northerly winds around 5 miles per hour. Mainly clear skies tonight. Lows level off around 55. Ample sunshine expected tomorrow. High temperatures reach up to 77. Ample sunshine and dry Wednesday and Thursday. Upper 70s Wednesday. Low 80s by Thursday. In the Classic Hits 96.7 Weather Center, I'm meteorologist Paul Trombley. Currently, it's 73 degrees.
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0: Here are some notable birthdays for today, June 1st. Today is the birthday of Frank Morgan, the actor that was easily identified by his role as the Wizard in The Wizard of Oz. It's also Marilyn Monroe's birthday. I think we all know who Marilyn Monroe is, the model and actress known as the Blonde Bombshell. It's also Morgan Freeman's birthday, the multi-award-winning actor whose career has spanned over 6 decades. Two well-known films that he has been in are Driving Miss Daisy and Million Dollar Baby. It is also the birthday of David Rudman, the current puppeteer of Cookie Monster on Sesame Street, as well as Michael McDowell, the author and screenwriter remembered for creating the screenplay for the film Beetlejuice. Excuse me. I love that movie. Stay tuned. More classic hits on the way. 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
2: Ask yourself this question. Is it really worth holding on to that timeshare that you know you need to get rid of? Here's the truth. The average maintenance fee just went up over 17%. That could have been 117%. And there's

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1: News. Chris Bosch, the U.S. carries out more military strikes in southern Iran.
2: U.S. Central Command says it carried out strikes in Iran on Sunday, calling the move measured and deliberate. Military officials say it was in response to Iran's shootdown of a U.S. MQ-1 drone that was, quote, operating over international waters. Meantime, Kuwait reported incoming drone and missile fire around the same time Iran's Revolutionary Guard said it responded to an American attack without saying where, likely referring to the attack on Kuwait.
1: Fox's Tanya J. Powers, President Trump on Truth Social post, Iran really wants to make a deal and it'll be a good one. Just sit back and relax. It will all work out in the end. In Newark, New Jersey. At least 20 more arrests are reported outside the Delaney Hall Immigration Detention Facility. Protesters there breaking a curfew. America's listening to Fox News.

Tom Petty and the Heartbreakers with Breakdown. That's a classic song right there. One of my favorites for sure. Good morning, everyone. 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Stay tuned. We have Toto coming up next with Rosanna.

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Today's temperature, 76 degrees for the high, 56 degrees for the low this evening. Stay tuned with us. That weather forecast is coming up next.

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6: Here's your classic hits 96.7 forecast. A blend of clouds and sun today. Daytime highs approaching 79. Northerly winds around 5 miles per hour. Mainly clear skies tonight. Lows level off around 55. Ample sunshine expected tomorrow. High temperatures reach up to 77. Ample sunshine and dry Wednesday and Thursday. Upper 70s Wednesday. Low 80s by Thursday. In the Classic Hits 96.7 Weather Center, I'm meteorologist Paul Trombley. Currently 77.
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everybody had to pay and pay. A hustle here and a hustle there. New York City is the place where they said, hey babe, take a walk on the

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0: Well, guess what is back at Burger King, or should I say coming back to Burger King on June 9th? If you remember, 15 years ago, they've not had these in 15 years, by the way, the little crown-shaped chicken nuggets. Yes, those are on the way back to Burger King June 9th, but people are curious, are they going to taste the same as they once did 15 years ago? Because a lot of companies have changed their chicken nuggets over the last decade or so. So if you go to Burger King and you try those crown chicken nuggets out after June 9th, text me, let me know what you think about them. 864-2148. 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
6: Here's your Classic Hits 96.7 forecast. A blend of clouds and sun today. Daytime highs approaching 79. Northerly winds around 5 miles per hour. Mainly clear skies tonight. Lows level off around 55. Ample sunshine expected tomorrow. High temperatures reach up to 77. Ample sunshine and dry Wednesday and Thursday. Upper 70s Wednesday. Low 80s by Thursday. In the Classic Hits 96.7 Weather Center, I'm meteorologist Paul Trombley. Currently 77.
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1: Fox News, I'm CJ Pop. The U.S. military reporting U.S. forces intercept two Iranian ballistic missiles targeting American forces in Kuwait Sunday night. No American personnel were harmed. Now, Iran's foreign minister is trying to link the ceasefire in the skirmish between Israel and Lebanon.
2: He said on X, the ceasefire between Iran and the U.S. is unequivocally a ceasefire on all fronts, including in Lebanon. Its violation on one front is a violation of the ceasefire on all fronts. The U.S. and Israel are responsible for the consequences of any violation.
1: Fox's Trey Inks in Tel Aviv. June 1st means the Atlantic hurricane season begins.
3: 2025, actually the first season in a decade where we did not have a hurricane strike the American coastlines.
1: Fox Weather's Ian Oliver in Miami. A gallon of regular gas down 18 cents over the past week. Oil prices are higher this morning. 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

Queen and David Bowie with Under Pressure. Good afternoon, everyone. 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I've got No Doubt coming up next with Don't Speak.

0: You're tuned into Mix Up Middays with Laura right here on Classic Hits 96.7. Today's temperature, 76 degrees for the high, 56 degrees for the low this evening. It will be a partly sunny day, but we will enjoy this week because I don't see any rain for the next several days. But of course, that could always change. You never know. Stay tuned with us. That weather forecast is coming up next.
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4: Here's your Classic Hits 96.7 forecast. Sunshine mixed with clouds at times this afternoon, with daytime highs approaching 79. Winds out of the north around 5 miles per hour. Mainly clear skies tonight, lows around 55. Ample sunshine expected tomorrow. High temperatures reach up to 77. In the Classic Hits 96.7 Weather Center, I'm meteorologist Jennifer Wojcicki. Currently, it's 79 degrees.
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0: Well, this will be right in time for lunchtime, especially if you've already eaten lunch and you're craving something sweet, or maybe you've not eaten lunch at all and you would rather just have something sweet. Today is National Hazelnut Cake Day, and I don't think I've ever had a hazelnut cake, so I might have to look up a recipe and make one this evening. All right, but today is the day. You're encouraged to spend some time in the kitchen baking up a delicious hazelnut cake or take a trip to your local bakery to pick one up. But either way, make sure you celebrate National Hazelnut Cake Day. I may look over some recipes and post them on Facebook. So make sure you check out our Facebook page, Classic Hits 96.7. 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
7: Here's your Classic Hits 96.7 forecast. Cloudy skies with a few peaks of sun this afternoon, with daytime highs approaching 79. Northerly winds 5 to 10 miles per hour. Mainly clear skies tonight, lows dip down to about 55. Ample sunshine expected tomorrow, daytime highs approaching 77. In the Classic Hits 96.7 Weather Center, I'm meteorologist Jennifer Wojcicki. Currently 77.
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1: Fox News. I'm Chris Foster. Iranian missiles and drones are intercepted. Iran has said it was targeting a U.S. base in Kuwait after more strikes in southern Iran.
2: According to Central Command, the measured and deliberate strikes occurred on Saturday and Sunday in response to aggressive Iranian actions that included the shootdown of a U.S. MQ-1 drone that was operating over international waters. U.S. fighter aircraft swiftly responded by eliminating Iranian air defenses, a ground control station, and two one-way attack drones that posed clear threats to ships transiting regional waters.
1: Fox's Alex Hogan. Israel's military meantime escalates its operation against Hezbollah militants in Lebanon. At least 20 protesters were arrested outside the Delaney Hall ICE Detention Center in Newark, New Jersey after breaking a new curfew last night. 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

Twisted Sister, we're not going to take it. And no, we're not, because it is a Monday. I hope it's a marvelous Monday for you and not a manic Monday. 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Stay tuned. We've got Jerry Rafferty coming up next with Baker Street.

0: 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Today's temperature, 76 degrees for the high, 56 degrees for the low this evening. It's going to be a partly sunny day, but we shall enjoy a pretty sunny week this week. Stay tuned with us. That weather forecast is coming up next.
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7: Here's your Classic Hits 96.7 forecast. Cloudy skies with a few peaks of sun this afternoon, with daytime highs approaching 79. Northerly winds 5 to 10 miles per hour. Mainly clear skies. Tonight, lows dip down to about 55. Ample sunshine expected. Tomorrow, daytime highs approaching 77. In the Classic Hits 96.7 Weather Center, I'm meteorologist Jennifer Wojcicki. Currently, it's 79 degrees.
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0: Kentucky is known as the Bluegrass State, but do you know where it got that little nickname? Well, I'm getting ready to tell you. Kentucky may be known as the Bluegrass State, of course, but this moniker existed before bluegrass music became popular in the 1940s. The nickname's inspiration is the native grass prevalent in the northern part of the state, where seed heads create a bluish hue when grown tall. There is a connection to bluegrass music, though. In 1938, Kentucky musician Bill Monroe named his band the Bluegrass Boys in homage to his home state, Kentucky, going on to become a major influence in this music style that combines elements of country, blues, jazz, and more. So now you know. It wasn't just because of bluegrass music. It was also because of bluegrass, which I've been up in the northern part of Kentucky several times over the last few months, and I don't see bluegrass as much as I used to when I was a child, so I don't know what's happening to it. Anyway, stay tuned. More classic hit music on the way. 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
5: Here's your Classic Hits 96.7 forecast. Cloudy skies with a few peaks of sun this afternoon, with daytime highs approaching 81. Northerly winds 5 to 10 miles per hour. Mainly clear tonight, lows level off around 55. High of 77 tomorrow, bright sunshine expected. In the Classic Hits 96.7 Weather Center, I'm meteorologist Jennifer Wojcicki. Currently, it's 79 degrees.
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1: Fox News. I'm CJ Papa. Court date for the arraignment of the Iraqi national Mohammed al-Sayed, who faces 8 federal charges.
2: Al-Sadi is accused of directing and planning nearly 20 terrorist attacks and attempted attacks throughout Europe and the United States in retaliation for the U.S.-Israeli war in Iran.
1: That's Fox's Brian Yenis outside the federal court in Lower Manhattan. Today, the last day early voting for the Iowa primary, which takes place tomorrow. Democrats Josh Turek and Zach Walls, both state lawmakers, clash head-to-head.
3: Turek and Walls are largely in lockstep on most issues, including the economy. Both want to increase taxes on the wealthiest Americans. Both support raising the minimum wage. And they blame President Trump's tariffs for higher prices.
1: As Fox's Grady Trimble, the winner takes on the presenter of GOP nominee Ashley Hinson in the fall. 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

Police with, well, I think you know the title of that song, day-doo-doo-da-ding-da-da-da. Anyway, that title always messes me up whenever I try to say it. 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Stay tuned. We have the classic Stevie Nicks featuring Tom Petty, Stop Dragging My Heart Around, coming up next.

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Today's temperature, 76 degrees for the high, 56 degrees for the low this evening. It's going to be a partly sunny day, but a beautiful week. Stay tuned with us. That weather forecast is coming up next.

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7: Here's your Classic Hits 96.7 forecast. Cloudy skies with a few peaks of sun this afternoon, with daytime highs approaching 81. Northerly winds 5 to 10 miles per hour. Mainly clear tonight, lows level off around 55. High of 77, tomorrow bright sunshine expected. In the Classic Hits 96.7 Weather Center, I'm meteorologist Jennifer Wojcicki. Currently, it's 79 degrees.
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0: Well, I was watching social media, of course, as we all do, and there was a little TikTok video that came up, and the guy had went to Walmart and started weighing certain meat products, and he found that the weight on the weight scale was totally different than what the package label said that the weight was. Therefore, charging you more because it weighed less at the weight scale than what the package said. Now, when he took this to the manager at Walmart, the manager said that he would contact home office, of course. Well, there has been an article released where the meat in question, which is Kentucky Legend ham, which, by the way, is not made in Kentucky. Did you know it's made in Indiana? Yeah, it's not from Kentucky. Anyway, they recalled all the ham because the weight is wrong. So I'm interested to see what is getting ready to happen next. If that guy that did that TikTok video goes back in and starts weighing Kentucky Legend hams, is he going to find the same thing, or are they going to fix the weight on these package labels? Be careful what you buy out here, folks. You never know. All right, stay tuned. 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

0: You're tuned into Mix Up Middays with Laura right here on Classic Hits 96.7. I would like to thank you for tuning in with me for part of your morning and afternoon. And you know what they say, when you're having fun, time flies by, and that it does. And unfortunately, it's time for my show to end today. I just want to remind you to be kind to all that you come across today. You never know when somebody needs a few kind words and maybe even a kind gesture. I hope you have a great day today. You can catch me here tomorrow, same time, same place. Stay tuned. Ken is up next.
1: This is an important notice to all U.S. taxpayers. The IRS is giving away billions of dollars in tax savings through a federal program called the Fresh Start Initiative to aid delinquent taxpayers. 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
5: Here's your Classic Hits 96.7 forecast. Cloudy skies with a few peaks of sun this afternoon, with daytime highs approaching 81. Northerly winds 5 to 10 miles per hour. Mainly clear tonight, lows level off around 55. High of 77 tomorrow, bright sunshine expected. In the Classic Hits 96.7 Weather Center, I'm meteorologist Jennifer Wojcicki. Right now, it's 81 degrees.
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1: News. I'm Chris Foster. Iran state media reports talks with the U.S. are suspended over continued Israeli military strikes in Lebanon. President Trump has said he's in no hurry. Oil prices are up around 7% today with no agreement for Iran to reopen shipping lanes.
2: Reportedly, he wants to see stronger terms in any agreement with Iran. Now, the president has consistently said that he would like to have a good agreement for the U.S., but also for the globe. And there's movement on a coalition of countries to help protect the Strait of Hormuz, which might signal we're closer to the end of these operations. French President Macron said on social media after speaking with President Trump, they are ready to be deployed as soon as agreement is concluded in order to contribute to securing maritime traffic in the Strait of Hormuz.
1: Fox Business correspondent Edward Lawrence at the White House. Serena Williams announces a return to pro tennis after almost 4 years away, playing doubles at a tournament in London next week. She's 44. 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

0: seven bridges road.
1: And a song that really showcases the great harmonies of the Eagles, Seven Bridges Road. As we get rolling here on a Monday, the first day of June. Yes, sir. I'm glad to have you along for the ride. My name's Ken Cocker. Usual features coming up. Born on dates of the lates and greats and milestones and memories and music headlines. In addition, we got great music coming your way from Kenny Loggins. And how about a song going back to the 1980s? These guys were so darn popular back then. We're talking about Mista Mista.

0: Hard to believe that that movie starring Kevin Bacon is now 42 years old. Footloose and Kenny Loggins. I'm Ken Cocker. We got the crews going on here. Guess who? They're back together, you know. Randy Bachman and Burton Cummings won the right to use that name again after a protracted, like a decade-long legal battle. So, got the Guess Who coming your way in a bit. And a great song by Naked Eyes from the 80s around the corner.
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9: Here's your Classic Hits 96.7 forecast. Cloudy skies with a few peaks of sun this afternoon, with daytime highs approaching 81. Northerly winds 5 to 10 miles per hour. Mainly clear tonight, lows level off around 55. High of 77, tomorrow, bright sunshine expected. In the Classic Hits 96.7 Weather Center, I'm meteorologist Jennifer Wojcicki. Currently, it's 81 degrees.
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It's changing every

0: Lenny Kravitz does a great version of that as well as the Guess Who. They're currently touring, Randy Bachman and Burton Cummings, and I'm Ken Cocker. We're going to take a look at music headlines coming your way in a bit. Back to the 80s and the Thompson Twins in just a bit.
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0: It is so hard to believe that song is 30 years old, but it is. The Wallflowers from 1996. And got the Rolling Stones coming up here in a bit. They got a brand new album coming out on July 1. You probably already heard that. And guess who's contributing to that album? Mr. Paul McCartney. Let's take a look at the music headlines for today, starting with Peter Frampton. He has a brand new studio album called Carry the Light that is available. Now in bookstores, the biography, A Little More Love, The Life and Legacy of Olivia Newton-John. It's by the author Matthew Hild. Rock and Roll Hall of Fame Museum has opened a new exhibit about Paul McCartney and wings. And the UK's Royal Mint has issued a brand new commemorative coin honoring Pink Floyd. And there you have it, a look at the music headlines today.
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5: Here's your Classic Hits 96.7 forecast. Cloudy skies with a few peaks of sun this afternoon, with daytime highs approaching 81. Northerly winds 5 to 10 miles per hour. Mainly clear tonight, lows level off around 55. High of 77 tomorrow, bright sunshine expected. In the Classic Hits 96.7 Weather Center, I'm meteorologist Jennifer Wojcicki. Right now, 79.
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1: Fox News, I'm John Saucier. The Senate set to vote this week on a budget reconciliation bill for ICE and Customs and Border Protection funding after breaking for a 10-day recess with no action. Florida Republican Representative Kat Kamik on Fox Business says she's disappointed with how slow the Senate's moving.
2: This is a once-in-a-generation opportunity for us to get our country back on track, and I feel that the Senate has not taken this seriously.
1: A judge overseeing the Charlie Kirk murder case declining to close evidentiary hearings in the case of the media and the public. This after a motion filed by attorneys for the accused killer. Judge Tony Graff arguing transparency is vital to the judicial process.
3: Public access to the judicial proceedings also serve in an important role in maintaining confidence in the fairness and transparency of the judicial process. This court finds these showings have not been made here.
1: America's listening to Fox News.

and the land down under. They're just starting wintertime around this time. Men at Work and Ken Cocker here. We're going to play a song by the Beatles with help from Billy Preston here momentarily, so hang on for that. We got Blondie coming up. Blondie, by the way, has a brand new LP out this spring. It's called High Noon. Let's do the cruise. We got it going on a Monday for show.

0: That is Blondie from the movie American Gigolo back in 1980. Now, Richard Gere was the male star. Do you remember the female star of that movie? Thinking back now? Well, she wasn't an actress, actually. She was a well-known model. Lauren Hutton was the star of that with Richard Gere. Duran Duran, the Rock and Roll Hall of Famer, is coming up in just a little bit.
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5: Here's your Classic Hits 96.7 forecast. Lows dip down to about 55 tonight under mainly clear skies, northeasterly winds 5 to 10 miles per hour. Ample sunshine expected tomorrow. High temperatures reach up to 77. Clear skies tomorrow night. Lows level off around 52. In the Classic Hits 96.7 Weather Center, I'm meteorologist Jennifer Wojcicki. Right now, it's 81 degrees.
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0: Adam Ant Farm, Smooth Criminal. Got Fleetwood Mac coming your way in just a bit as we do the cruise for Monday. And I'm Ken Cocker, so thanks for being here on the first day of June. Got this month to look forward to. Then we're halfway through the year. Can you believe that? I know. It's incredible. Hey, can you believe that Steven Spielberg is coming out with yet another sci-fi movie? This time around, it's called Disclosure Day, and I'm not giving anything away because the idea is we find out we are not alone in the universe. That's the basis of this. A lot of people saying it's a kind of a backdoor sequel to Close Encounters of the Third Kind. We'll have to wait and see. It opens, not this Friday, but the following Friday on June the 12th. Looking forward to it. Emily Blunt is the star.
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0: And a Stray Cat says we need the cruise here for Monday, helping you get past the Monday blahs, hopefully. And a great song coming your way from the Romantics, formed on Valentine's Day in 1977. That's their name, coming up in a bit. First, a look at the June 1, born on dates of the lates and greats, the fine actor and voiceover artist Morgan Freeman is 89 today. Remember Brian Oldfield, the great American Olympic shot putter? He won Olympic gold medals many times, born in 1945 this day. Sadly, he died in 2017. Ronnie Wood of the Rolling Stones. He is 79 today. Remember the show Soap on TV? I had a big crush on Diana Canova. She played Corinne, if I recall correctly. She's 73. Lisa Hartman, she was in Tabitha and Knott's Landing, and she's married to Clint Black. She's celebrating birthday 70 today. The model Heidi Klum is 53, and she was so big 30 years ago. Alanis Morissette with a birthday, 52, and comedian Amy Schumer with a birthday today at 45. There's your born on dates of the lates and greats.
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8: Here's your Classic Hits 96.7 forecast. Lows dip down to about 54. Tonight, under mainly clear skies, northeasterly winds 5 to 10 miles per hour. Daytime highs approaching 77. Tomorrow, bright sunshine expected. Lows dip down to about 52. Tomorrow night, clear skies. In the Classic Hits 96.7 Weather Center, I'm meteorologist Jennifer Wojcicki. Currently, it's 79 degrees.
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1: Fox News, I'm Tom Graham. President Trump says Israel and Hezbollah militants agreed to a partial ceasefire following an escalation of violence.
2: The president says he had a very productive call with Israeli Prime Minister Benjamin Netanyahu and that no Israeli troops will go to Beirut. Israel's government ordered strikes in Beirut's suburbs Monday, a day after ground forces reached deeper into the country than at any point in the last 26 years.
1: Fox's Jared Halpert, an Iraqi man appearing in a U.S. court facing a host of charges, including allegations he plotted to assassinate President Trump's daughter, Ivanka.
3: Commander Mohammed al-Sadi pleaded not guilty today in Manhattan federal court to 8 charges, including conspiring to provide material support to 2 foreign terrorist organizations, Kataib Hezbollah in Iraq and Iran's Revolutionary Guard Corps.
1: Fox's Brian Yenis, America, is listening to Fox News.

Benny and the Jets from the double album set Goodbye Yellow Brick Road that included Candle in the Wind and other great songs. Back in the early 1970s, Elton John and his lyricist, Bernie Taupin, just had a birthday. Turned 76 the other day. Here come the fine young cannibals from the 80s.

0: died and you just I died and you watched. I died and you walked by and said, no, I'm dead.
1: Even flow. It's Pearl Jam. I'm Ken Cocker. Peter Frampton has a brand new album out this year while he celebrates the 50th anniversary of Frampton Comes Alive. And from that landmark album, we're going to play a song that, let's see, it was the second single back in 1976. Right around the corner. Hang with us.
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7: Here's your Classic Hits 96.7 forecast. Lows dip down to about 54 tonight under mainly clear skies, northeasterly winds 5 to 10 miles per hour. Daytime highs approaching 77. Tomorrow, bright sunshine expected. Lows dip down to about 52. Tomorrow night, clear skies. In the Classic Hits 96.7 Weather Center, I'm meteorologist Jennifer Wojcicki. Currently, it's 79 degrees.
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0: Can you believe that that movie is now 40 years old? Top Gun, heading for the danger zone, and Kenny Loggins, the king of the soundtracks, ain't no doubt about that. Back to 1981 and a song by Soft Cell. David Bowie's coming up, too. By the way, David Bowie's childhood home in South London is being refurbished and remade and will be a sort of a museum, a tribute to him, a little bit like a smaller version of Graceland. So if you're heading there on a trip and you're a David Bowie fan, you may want to check that out beginning next year. We're going to take a look at the music headlines here momentarily, so hang tight.
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0: Hey, what a great song by David Bowie. It's Changes, and this is Ken Cocker on the first day of June for 2026. Glenn Frey going to come your way in a bit. First, a look at the music headlines. We'll start with the Smashing Pumpkins. They've announced a fall tour. Going to have at least 30 dates, probably adding a few more. In case you missed it a couple of weeks ago, Dennis LeCourriere, best known as the lead singer and guitarist for Dr. Hook, When You're in Love with a Beautiful Woman, and songs like that. He passed away at the age of 76. Now in bookstores, a new biography, Ringo, A Fab Life, by author Tom Doyle. And Paul McCartney leads the list of rock and roll singers, landing on the annual UK Sunday Times Rich List. He's worth 1.4, this is with a B, billion dollar.
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6: Here's your Classic Hits 96.7 forecast. Lows dip down to about 55 tonight under partly cloudy skies, northeasterly winds 5 to 10 miles per hour. Daytime highs approaching 77, tomorrow mainly clear skies. Lows level off around 52, tomorrow night clear skies. In the Classic Hits 96.7 Weather Center, I'm meteorologist Jennifer Wojcicki. 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
1: Fox News, I'm John Saucier. President Trump says the talks with Iran have been moving at a rapid pace. The president also spoke with Israel and Hezbollah, who have settled on a ceasefire. Congressman Brian Mast on Fox talking about the White House's strategy in these latest rounds of negotiations.
2: We understand exactly what Iran and the IRGC are doing. Iran and the IRGC are saying, hey, any peace, any ceasefire is contingent upon Hezbollah in Lebanon not being attacked along with any of their other proxies.
1: The Senate said to vote this week on a budget reconciliation bill for ICE and Customs and Border Protection funding after breaking for a 10-day recess with no action. Florida Republican Representative Kat Kamick tells Fox Business she's disappointed with how slow the Senate is moving.
3: This is a once-in-a-generation opportunity for us to get our country back on track, and I feel that the Senate has not taken this seriously.
1: Oil prices have risen following the latest fighting. 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

It's 1979, ELO, Jeff Lynne, their leader. He turned 78 not too long ago. These guys retired, let's see, just about a year and a half ago. It's Aerosmith, and their signature song is Walk This Way.

0: found out about you. Chin Blossoms, Ken Cocker, getting you over the Monday blahs, and so glad to have you along for the ride. Well, back in the 1980s, he was huge. He was a soap opera star. He was a doctor on General Hospital. Dr. Noah Drake was his name. And, of course, a lot of hit records, too. Talk about Rick Springfield. He's up around the corner.
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6: Here's your Classic Hits 96.7 forecast. Lows dip down to about 55 tonight under partly cloudy skies, northeasterly winds 5 to 10 miles per hour. Daytime highs approaching 77, tomorrow mainly clear skies. Lows level off around 52, tomorrow night clear skies. In the Classic Hits 96.7 Weather Center, I'm meteorologist Jennifer Wojcicki. Currently it's 75 degrees.
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0: Cold as Ice, the second hit single for Foreigner. And this Ken Cocker. Well, if you're a fan of The Big Bang Theory, the spinoff called Stewart Fails to Save the Universe has been given an official start date. It's July 23rd. It's going to feature the characters of Stewart and Denise's girlfriend and the rock guy. What was his name? Bert. And Barry Kripke. And Will Wheaton has signed on to be in some episodes as well. It's going to be a total of 10 episodes. One every Thursday will drop beginning on the 23rd of July. And that will be on HBO Max.
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0: From the land down under, Men at Work, we got Kansas coming your way in just a bit in a very poignant song. I remember when it came out, I thought, boy, that's a good song. But now that I'm older, it really, really rings true. Let's take a look at the Born on Dates of the Lates and Greats. Morgan Freeman having a birthday today. He goes beyond great. He's iconic at this point, 89 years old. Speaking of an icon, he won a whole bunch of Olympic gold medals in the shot put. Brian Oldfield, born this day in 1945, died in 2017. Ronnie Wood of the Rolling Stones, he's celebrating today, 79. Remember the show Soap? Billy Crystal was on it, amongst others. Diana Canova played Corinne. I had a crush on her. She's 73. Lisa Hartman, now Lisa Hartman Black, married to the country singer. She was in Tabitha, Knots Landing, and other shows. She's 70. Heidi Klum, the model, is 53. Alanis Morissette, with a birthday, 52. And comedian Amy Schumer is 45 today. There you go. Those are the born on dates of the lates and greats.
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7: Here's your Classic Hits 96.7 forecast. Lows dip down to about 55 tonight under partly cloudy skies, northeasterly winds 5 to 10 miles per hour. Daytime highs approaching 77, tomorrow mainly clear skies. Lows level off around 52, tomorrow night clear skies. In the Classic Hits 96.7 Weather Center, I'm meteorologist Jennifer Wojcicki. Currently, it's 75 degrees.
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Heading over to the Toba. That's Lenny Kravitz. I'm Ken Cocker. Well, John Fogerty from the Creedence Clearwater Revival is on tour this summer. He's working with Steve Winwood. Now, that is that's a show I'd like to see. Got the outfield coming your way in a bit. And right now, here is CCR.

0: one of the all-time great voices, Tony Lewis, leading the outfield from 1984. Tony Lewis passed away here a couple of years ago. That is Your Love. And I'm Ken Cocker. We got a great song by Huey Lewis in the news coming in a bit, and we are going to check the music headlines for you, so please do not go away as we do the Monday Cruise.
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10: Here's your Classic Hits 96.7 forecast. Lows dip down to about 55 tonight under partly cloudy skies, northeasterly winds 5 to 10 miles per hour. Daytime highs approaching 77, tomorrow mainly clear skies. Lows level off around 52, tomorrow night clear skies. In the Classic Hits 96.7 Weather Center, I'm meteorologist Jennifer Wojcicki. Currently, it's 75 degrees.

0: Hard Rock and Roll still beating you in the news, and I'm Ken Cocker. We, speaking of news, going to take a look at music news here. Starting with a guy who's celebrating the release of the 50th anniversary of the release of Frampton Comes Alive. And so what does he do? Peter Frampton releases a brand new album. It's called Carry the Light. Now in bookstores, the biography, A Little More Love, The Life and Legacy of Olivia Newton-John. That's by author Matthew Hild. Rock and Roll Hall of Fame Museum, if you're headed to Cleveland, you might want to check out the new exhibit that goes through the end of the year about Paul McCartney and Wings. And the UK's Royal Mint has issued a brand new commemorative coin honoring Pink Floyd. And there you have a look-see at music headlines for today.
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0: Hey, those are the Romantics and this Ken Cocker wrapping up the Monday thing here. Hopefully, helping you get the over the blahs, the Monday blahs in good shape. Going to play some Tom Petty and the Heartbreakers momentarily. Want you to have a safe and a happy Monday evening and hang tough and be cool. We'll look forward to seeing you tomorrow. Same time, same station. That sound pretty good? Thanks so much for listening.
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4: Here's your classic hits 96.7 forecast. Lows dip down to about 55 tonight under partly cloudy skies, northeasterly winds 5 to 10 miles per hour. Daytime highs approaching 77, tomorrow mainly clear skies. Lows level off around 52. Tomorrow night, clear skies. In the Classic Hits 96.7 Weather Center, I'm meteorologist Jennifer Wojcicki. Right now, it's 73 degrees.